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Hey, hey, what do you say on a Saturday night? It is Hitman Hayes checking in. Oh my gosh, we got good music this hour. How about the Beach Boys? Help Me Rhonda on the way. We got Richard Marx right here waiting. And love this song, former number one for Chicago. Hard to Say I'm Sorry.

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0: Big plans, or what's going on?
1: There's no plans, honey. I'm old, and that's about it.
0: Oh, don't subside to the madness of getting older. You got to go out and live your life as best as you can, especially during these times. Try to make it the best weekend ever, will you?
1: You too. Bye, honey.
0: I don't think she's going to do anything. She's not going to listen to me. Hey, listen, we're going to be your soundtrack to whatever you do. Beach Boys on the way, helping Rhonda. We got Queen, and we will rock you next.
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Diane is on the phone with me. Diane.

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Ever hear us play a song, but you can't remember the title or artist? 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

0: Downtown Radio 97.7 playing Baton Rouge's 60s and 70s hits. Loving that it's the weekend. We want you to enjoy the weekend, decompress, stretch it out, enjoy the weekend. But just so you know, we're back on Monday. 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Just like Paula, who won $1,000. She was excited.
1: No way. Oh, my Lord. This is for real? Oh, my goodness. Thank you so much.
0: You're welcome so much. That's Paula winning $1,000. What about you? Are you ready for it? Monday morning, right around 9 a.m. Get ready to win.
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Hey, got it going on for a Saturday night. How about this hour? We got Johnny Nash, I Can See Clearly Now, Roy Orbison, Oh Pretty Woman, Fleetwood Mac on the way with Little Wise, and Aerosmith is on your radio right now.

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0: 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What's going on? Hitman Hayes, that is me. You know about the $1,000 payday, right?
1: Not really.
0: 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You can win
1: $1,000. Well, I'll get on it then.
0: I have confidence in you.
1: Okay.
0: All right. I'm gonna monitor you. It's kind of weird. I trust in the fact that you want to win $1,000. It's back on Monday right around 9 a.m. We'll give you those keywords starting up for your weekday. Hey, Johnny Nash, I Can See Clearly Now is next.
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0: 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Let's show some love to Zach. Zach was listening to the radio this week. He heard us give a keyword out, and he entered it on the website. Next thing you know, he got a $1,000 payday.
1: Oh, no way. Oh, that's awesome. That's crazy. I don't think I've won anything before in my life. That's awesome. I definitely could use the money.
0: So you got all this extra cash. What are you going to end up doing with it?
1: Probably going to go to some bills that my fiance and I need to catch up on. I appreciate the call. It just made my day a whole lot better.
0: Here you go. That's Zach winning a $1,000 payday. We're back on Monday right around 9 a.m. for you to win. So stand by for that and stand by for the Joker, Steve Miller Band next.
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1: So this is a first for me. 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
2: 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So thank you so much for making my drive actually fun.
1: 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The fact that you will calm down and not have road rage, because I'm watching a show on HBO Max and it's called Road Rage, and it's scary. You guys, take a deep breath when you're out there driving, and if the music we play calms you down, I'm all for it. We got Earth, Wind, and Fire on the way, September. We got Billy Ocean coming up, Caribbean Queen, or Caribbean Queen, whichever way you want to say it.
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Are you in need of some extra cash? What are you going to do with $1,000 if you win it on Monday? Think about it. 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

0: 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Way to go, friend.
1: Thank you. I just won $1,000.
0: So how does it feel?
1: I feel elated because the rough month. I need car expenses. I need work done on my car.
0: Yeah, man, I know how that goes. 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

She's the CEO, CFO, and COO of the house. 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

0: Downtown Radio 97.7 playing Baton Rouge's 60s and 70s hits. What do you got going on tonight on Saturday night? Hitman Hayes, that is me. Thanks for checking in. What about you? What's happening over there in your world?
1: Nothing much. Just put the my son down, so we're just kind of hanging around the house right now.
0: So this is what we should do. Let's have some fun. Go put the phone right by your son's ear, and I'll talk really loud and see if he wakes up.
1: He's a pretty sound sleeper.
0: I don't know, man. I'm a pretty loud guy. So listen, we have a great rest of your night. I love that downtime when the kids go into bed. Hey, Eagles, Hotel California next.
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We're back on Monday, 9 a.m.-ish. 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Who would say no to some free money? 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Bryan Adams in Heaven.

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0: 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Can we say what's up to Stephanie, who won a $1,000 payday? Nicely done.
1: Oh, my gosh. That's awesome. I'm so excited. I can't believe I won. Oh, my God. Best news ever. Yay. I'm so excited. My daughter's getting married next week, so it's going to come in handy.
0: Yeah, well, congratulations. 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

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Believe it or not, this song was recorded in different countries. Elton John recorded his part in Toronto, Canada, while Kiki D recorded her vocals later in London. Here we go. All-time greats. 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

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Thanks for rolling with us on a Saturday night. Hitman Hayes, that is me, played all this great music this hour for you. Beach Boys, Good Vibrations, coming up, Monkees, I'm a Believer, and the Beatles, Let It Be.

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1: 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I think we need Fleetwood Mac. Thank you. Bye.
0: All right, my man. Thanks for the TalkBack on the iHeartRadio app. Want to hear from you tonight. We got some Fleetwood Mac coming up for sure. We got the Monkees and I'm a Believer next.
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1: Take it to the limit on a blackjack table with $1,000 in Vegas. That could be yours. We got the $1,000 payday. 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

0: 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Gloria did just that. She entered the keyword on the website. We called her back and she got a $1,000 payday.
1: Oh my gosh, are you kidding? Oh my gosh. I just had my birthday a couple days ago and I was wishing. And you called me. Oh my gosh.
0: I love that. Nicely done. That is Gloria winning a $1,000 payday. We're going to be back on Monday morning with more keywords for you to win.
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Downtown Radio 97.7 playing Baton Rouge's 60s and 70s hits. Little Benny King coming away. Stand by Me. I just watched the movie. It's because I played this song and I went to my wife. I said, we have to watch Stand by Me again. It's been a while. And it's just one of those timeless movies that you appreciate. And here we go. It is Ben E. King.

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1: I'm Chef Tyson. Hope you're having a great Mother's Day weekend. Oh, yeah, by the way, happy Mother's Day, moms. We sure do appreciate you making us part of the night tonight. Here's Steely Dan.

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Thanking everyone in Baker and Zachary. 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
1: I'm Jeff Tyson. 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Not just yet. 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
1: I'm Jeff Tyson. 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
1: I'm Jeff Tyson. So good. Lean on me. There's Bill Withers. 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

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I'm Jeff Tyson. Don't you love the variety? Coming up for us, we're going to get to Genesis, Hearts on the way, and the Beatles not too far. This one's for you, Sharon. Thank you for checking in tonight. Eagles and Peaceful Ease.

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1: I'm Jeff Tyson. Always going to be a song here you know and can sing along to. We just don't play unfamiliar music. It's For What It's Worth. Here's Buffalo Springfield.

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1: I'm Jeff Tyson. You want to be starting some? There's Michael Jackson. Well, this is kind of cool. A quick pre-workout tweak could help you exercise even longer, according to some new research. Yeah, the folks in Finland found out that listening to your own music during a workout can improve your endurance. Yeah, in the study, those who listened to music while cycling lasted nearly 20% longer. What? Hand me the headphones, honey. The milk and
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1: I'm Jeff Tyson. Thank you, Rebecca, for checking in tonight. I sure do appreciate you making this part of the weekend. Happy Mother's Day to you as well. Neil Diamond on the way next for you, I promise, right after Elton John.

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Hey, it's Jeff Tyson. If you live in Denham Springs or Port Allen, hey, we sure appreciate you being a loyal listener. Thanks for keeping us on all day.

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1: I'm Jeff Tyson, no doubt about it. We got a lot of money to give away. What would you do if you had an extra $1,000? 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

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Hey, it's Jeff Tyson. If you live in Denham Springs or Port Allen, hey, we sure appreciate you being a loyal listener. Thanks for keeping us on

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Ever hear us play a song, but you can't remember the title or artist? You can get that right on our website. Just look for recent

0: 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I'm Jeff Tyson. You know, you could win $1,000, too, just like Sarah did.
1: Oh, my gosh. Are you kidding? Oh, my gosh. I just had my birthday a couple days ago, and I was wishing. And you called me. Oh, my gosh. I'm so grateful. Oh, my goodness. I'm in shock.
0: Well, congratulations. The winning begins Monday morning and all week long. Hope you can grab the money, too. Here's Steely Dan.

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1: I'm Jeff Tyson. There's the Beach Boys. 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

She's the CEO, CFO, and COO of the house. 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

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Hey, it's Baton Rouge's greatest hits of the 60s and 70s. 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
1: I'm Jeff Tyson. There's Creedence Clearwater Revival. Oh, this is kind of cool. You ever go through the Chipotle line, and as you're going through, you think, hey, I sure would like some more of that or some of that, but you hold back because you don't want to get charged more. 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So if you want a little bit more of that or this, just ask. Don't worry. We'll give it to you.
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1: I'm Jeff Tyson. Have you noticed that every time you turn us on, these are going to be the songs you know and can sing along to. Songs to keep you feeling good. Like this one from Men at Work.

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1: I'm Jeff Tyson. Good stuff there. Casey and the Sunshine Band. He's still out there getting after it, too. On the way for us, Dobie Gray, Billy Joel, not too far away, too. Another long set on the way next.
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1: I'm Jeff Tyson. 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
1: I'm Jeff Tyson. Always going to be a song here you know and can sing along to. We just don't play unfamiliar music. And boy, the variety is looking good, too. America's coming up for us. Don Henley on the way, too. Here are the Foundations.

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0: 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I'm Jeff Tyson, so good. Survivor and Eye of the Tiger. You know, tomorrow, Monday, we're going to get back at it for you. 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
1: I'm Jeff Tyson. Lindsay, thanks for checking in this morning. I appreciate you making us part of this weekend. The late Jerry Rafferty, when he was with Steelers Wheel, he was stuck in the middle with you.

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Downtown Radio 97.7. I'm Jeff Tyson. Yeah, we got a lot of money to give away, and it's so much fun when people win. Like Amy, she was so excited. Oh, my gosh. I mean, it's a blast giving it away, but obviously a lot more fun when you win it. You might

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Hey, it's Jeff Tyson saying hey to everybody over there in Central and all over Baton Rouge. 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
1: I'm Jeff Tyson. It's Leonard Skinner in Sweet Home, Alabama. 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Coming up, we'll get to the cars. 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
1: I'm Jeff Tyson, Steve Miller Band there, and Fly Like an Eagle. Well, if you're thinking about maybe a movie for mom, some good fun here for the kids and the whole family. A new one in theaters this weekend called The Sheep Detectives. And if you like horror films or getting crazy, this is a little nuts. Saw the preview for this one. Send Help is now on Hulu if you're streaming. This is about that woman who gets stuck on the island with her boss, and things don't go well for the boss. Also opening up in theaters this weekend. Boy, I'll tell you what, this one, Lord of the Flies, it's on Netflix. Kids have to stay alive, stranded on an island. Yeah, this one gets a little gory. No thanks. All right, Elton John up next for us. Maybe Devil Wears Prada, right?
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Hey, it's Baton Rouge's greatest hits of the 60s and 70s. 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
1: Good morning. Just after 6 o'clock. The weekend is on. I got my morning shout outs coming up. And Mom, happy Mother's Day. As soon as I'm out of here, taking Mom to brunch. My mom, mother-in-law, wife, going to be a mom day.

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Ever hear us play a song, but you can't remember the title or artist? 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

0: 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Weekend is on, and so are we. I'm Craig Stevens. 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Pamela was a Friday winner. Way to go, Pam.
1: Perfect. I was on my way to work, and on my way home, and whenever I can.
0: Well, thank you, Pam, and happy Mother's Day. Oh,

0: 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Weekend is on, and so are we. Good morning, I'm Craig Stevens. 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Yes, it's May the Force be with you, May. 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

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Thank you guys saying hello on my Facebook. 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

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It's Craig Stevens. 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

Hometown Radio, 97.7, playing Baton Rouge's 60s and 70s hits. A little after 7 o'clock in the morning, I'm Craig Stevens. Well, store by store, McDonald's making a subtle change inside the restaurant. Have you noticed? I'll tell you about that in about 9 minutes. Elton John coming up. Got the Beatles, Eric Carmen now from Dirty Dancing on your Sunday morning. Not just any Sunday. Do we salute Mom? Happy Mother's Day.

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Baton Rouge's greatest hits of the 60s and 70s. It's Craig Stevens. Big shout out to everyone listening in Plaquemine and all over South Louisiana. We've got more music variety coming up.

Downtown Radio 97.7 playing Baton Rouge's 60s and 70s hits. Weekend is on, so are we. I'm Craig Stevens. My wife and I love to follow so many tribute bands. Just saw a band last weekend called the Kings of Queen. Lead singer must have taken about 10, 15 costume changes. They're based out of California, but they tour all 50 states. Ever get a chance to see them? The Kings of Queen. Search those guys out. Of course, we got the originals to play.

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0: 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Sunday morning is on, and so are we. I'm Craig Stevens. 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

0: 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Weekend is on, and so are we. I'm Craig Stevens. Tomorrow, it's back. $1,000 workday payday, 9 more chances to win $1,000. Pamela was a Friday winner. Way to go, Pam.
1: Perfect. I listened on my way to work, at work, and on my way home, and whenever I can.
0: Well, thank you, Pam, and happy Mother's Day. 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

Hometown Radio, 97.7, playing Baton Rouge's 60s and 70s hits. That's a weekend song right there. Beach Boys, Good Vibrations, just after 9 o'clock. Good morning, I'm Craig Stevens. Good morning to the moms. Happy Mother's Day. I got Elisa, Kimberly, Kelly, Wendy, Linda, Michelle, and Ronnie. Thank you. Thanks to the moms for listening. And you should be treated every day like royalty. Happy Mom's Day. There's Whitney and How Will I Know?

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Hi, it's Craig Stevens, and we'd love to hear from you today. 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Just tap the talkback mic and record your request or anything you want.

0: down and actually walks dogs on the side and does dog sitting. This is a family that owns a private estate. 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Got to take care of the family dog in the morning, evening routines. 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The downside is it's not around here. Got to hop on a plane. Got to go across the pond. The job is at a private estate in the UK.
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0: 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Weekend is on, and so are we. I'm Craig Stevens. 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Pamela was a Friday winner. Way to go, Pam.
1: 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I listen on my way to work, at work, and on my way home, and whenever I can.
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0: Hometown Radio, 97.7, Baton Rouge's 60s and 70s hits. Weekend is on, and so are we. Good morning, I'm Craig Stevens. Happy Mother's Day, by the way. My people poll, May the 4th be with you. Star Wars month, chatting about your favorite character. Good morning, Sam.
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0: Oh, I like that guy.
1: Yeah, R2-D2. I mean, he's just chilling. He's along for the adventure, but he's just, like, chilling on the side.
0: I'm trying to think what it was. 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
1: And happy Mother's Day to all of our mothers, grandmas, mother-type figures. 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
1: We're doing Mother's Day shout outs. 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
1: Hey, it's Christina. Make sure you check in with our friend Martha Quinn tomorrow. Yeah, one of MTV's first DJs. She hosts the radio station. Yeah, right here from 10 to 3. And at 12 o'clock noon, she does a little something called Martha's Mixtape. It's so cool. Plays little bundles of music that somehow all correlate. I mean, being the first MTV VJ, she knows music, all right? Make sure you tune in tomorrow.

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She's the CEO, CFO, and COO of the house. But the most important title is MOM. 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

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Yeah, tap that little red microphone button. 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
1: 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Back again tomorrow morning starting at 9 a.m.
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1: Get a little teary-eyed over here. Thank you so much for all the messages, too. Wishing me a happy Mother's Day with my four-year-old twins. We're having a ball earlier today. They made a little brunch for me, cut up bananas. But I'll take it. And they got me a LaCroix out of the fridge. You know what? I'm a happy mama. Let me hear your Mother's Day shout-outs to Frank. What's yours?
2: 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Thank you, Mom. 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

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The boys are back in town. At least they better be to visit mom today. Happy Mother's Day. I'm Jeff Davis. Just after 3 o'clock, Elton John, Bob Seger coming up as we roll through this long set. It's the greatest hits back to back. Can't go for that. Hall & Oates.

Downtown Radio 97.7, Baton Rouge's greatest hits of the 60s and 70s. A big shout out to everyone listening in Plaquemine and all over South Louisiana. We've got more music variety coming up just

0: 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Bob Seger and the Silver Bullet Band. We've got your weekend rock and roll right here. Fleetwood Mac, Stevie Wonder, and Aerosmith are coming up. More of the greatest hits back to back. I'm Jeff Davis. Once again, happy Mother's Day. Did you see that the National Retail Federation says Americans are expected to spend a record $38 billion for this Mother's Day? Hope you got your mom her fair share of that. That's about $284 a person, and it beats the previous record set back in 2023. Mom wanted to go to brunch this morning. How was it?
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Downtown Radio 97.7. I'm Jeff Davis, back in two. Another long set of the greatest hits for you all weekend long. Firefall, all this one's for Mom on Mother's Day. You are the woman. 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

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Happy Mother's Day just after 4 o'clock with Robert Palmer and Spandau Ballet coming up. I'm Jeff Davis. Now we're sitting on the dock at the bay, Otis Redding. Sitting.

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If you've ever heard us play a song but you can't remember the title or artist, you can get that right on our website. 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

0: 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Spandau Ballet, it's true. I'm Jeff Davis, coming up on 4:15. And I guess this story actually is true. Michael Jackson wanted to play Spider-Man. And how was he going to do that? Well, by becoming the boss. In the 90s, he was talking to Stan Lee about buying Marvel, with Jackson's love for Marvel characters driving that idea. Nobody really knows why the plan never really happened. But it turns out he wanted to play Spider-Man, but that deal did not go through. Stay there for more of the greatest hits back-to-back. They're coming right through to you. From Elton John, Journey, and CCR.
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Eddie Money's coming right up. We are rolling through this long set of the greatest hits back to back. I'm Jeff Davis, Paul McCartney, and Ringo Starr. Their new duet, Home to Us, it's out now. Let It Be. It's the greatest hits. When I find-

0: 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Eddie Money, Ronnie Spector, Take Me Home tonight. I'm Jeff Davis. Hall & Oates and the Stones coming up. We've got more of the greatest hits back to back for you. 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

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Free and Fleetwood Mac coming up. Rolling through this long set of the greatest hits back to back. Jeff Davis, happy Mother's Day just after 5 o'clock. Rod Stewart and Young Turks.

0: 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I'm Jeff Davis. 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

0: 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There's Fleetwood Mac. It's Landslide. Stevie Nicks did that song at the Met Gala inside the Metropolitan Museum of Art on Monday. She also did Gypsy and Edge of 17. And something she doesn't do very often, Christine McVie's song Don't Stop. She had a 12-person choir backing her up. She's got some new music coming out, too. Her album, The Ghost Record, is set to be out on May 26th. I'm Jeff Davis. Got Simon and Garfunkel, the Eagles, and Elton John. Just ahead, more of the greatest hits back-to-back.
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I'm Jeff Davis. 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

0: Downtown Radio, 97.7, Baton Rouge's 60s and 70s hits. We can work it out. It's the Beatles. I'm Jeff Davis. Ringo and Paul, they're working it out, working together on a new duet, Home to Us, which just came out on Friday. Chrissy Hynde of The Pretenders doing the backing vocals there. And it's on McCartney's new album, The Boys of Dungeon Lane. That'll be out May 29th. Ringo's second consecutive country album is out now. It's called Long, Long Road. I'm Jeff Davis. We're heading towards 6 o'clock as we say happy Mother's Day to all the moms and the dads and the kids, whoever. Frankie Valli and the Four Seasons are coming up. Carly Simon, too. I hate to leave anybody out, so I say happy day to everyone.
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0: 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I'm Jeff Davis. Happy Mother's Day evening coming up on 6:15. Beach Boys, Supertramp, Four Tops on the way, some Mother's Day Motown. 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

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Haven't seen a gosh darn thing. I'm Jeff Davis. Journey is coming up. We are rolling. It's a long set back to back with the Monkees.

0: 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Separate Ways, It's Journey. I'm Jeff Davis. Heading towards 7 o'clock and more of the greatest hits back-to-back for you next. Redbone and the Beatles are coming right up. What are we, about over 14 hours away now from your next chance to be a winner in our $1,000 payday? Roger was very excited when we called him and told him he was the $1,000 richer.
1: You got to be kidding me.
0: No.
1: Man, that's awesome. Definitely come in handy.
0: Yeah, it comes in handy, especially for gas. I mean, $1,000, what's that, 2 or 3 gallons worth? 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